Nice to be back here for our third and final night at the Gardens. We've got stacks of things to play for you this evening. We'd like to do something for you now from our Moving Pictures album. This is Living in the Limelight.

It's our headliner, Rush, recorded live on the final night of a three-night stand of sold-out concerts at Maple Leaf Gardens in their hometown of Toronto in March of 1981. This is Live in Concert,

you. Red Bar Chata. I'd like to continue in the Mediterranean vein. This is something from A Farewell to Kings. This is closer to the heart.

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Classic rock that really rocks. Rock 95.

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1: Cloudy skies expected overnight with lows around 61. Southeasterly winds 10 to 20 miles per hour. Daytime highs approaching 84. Sunday, cloudy.

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2: Cloudy skies with a few peaks of sun this afternoon, with daytime highs approaching 82. Southeasterly winds 10 to 20 miles per hour. Chance for storms tonight, lows dip down to about 57. Overcast skies. Cloudy skies tomorrow, chance of thunderstorms, high of 78. From the Weatherology Weather Center, I'm meteorologist Jennifer Wojcicki on Rock 95. Right now, it's 70 degrees.
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0: 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Rock 95. 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